0: good times.
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0: Let us entertain you.
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0: Enjoy the music. Play the memories. This is magic.
2: Yeah, you can say what you want, but it won't change my mind. I feel the same.
0: Here we are now. This is Magic 90s.
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I saw that moving mutiny on the mountain, staring my iron man and Rambo. And I felt a yearning for that great adventure. 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